wasn't thinking of anything specific. Like in a dream where someone wakes up and screams. Nothing too very scientific. Just thinking of a series of dreams. Thinking of a series of dreams. Where the middle and the bottom drop out, and you're walking

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0: 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So you don't have to dislike that person anymore.
1: Worst people in the world
0: are the people who are most like you.

Baby, it's really amazing what I go through without you. You know, sometimes I find myself counting the hours.

when I was younger, I knew a boy and a boy, best friends with each other, but always wish there were more.